0: Classic rock that really rocks. 106.7 WICN Collective Soul there with Shine. And more tunes coming your way. Rat, Styx, Aerosmith, and Stevie Ray on the way here on WICN. Don't forget about Blues for Breakfast this Sunday morning from 9 to 11 with Mr. Charlie playing the blues as you rise from your weekend slumber. And then Sunday night, of course, we got an hour of Grateful Dead with the Grateful Dead Hour. David Gann's bringing you that bunch of bootleg stuff from the Grateful Dead. And then an hour of Pink Floyd with Floydian Slip. Craig Bailey's got your Floydian Slip every Sunday at 10 p.m. right here on The Wizard. And we'll be doing double shots all weekend starting at midnight tonight.
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0: Classic rock that really rocks, 106.7 WIZN, Round and Round. From Rat, more tunes coming up from Aerosmith, Blue Oyster, Bon Jovi, and the Eagles. And pretty soon you'll be able to take 189 right downtown and pick up your fentanyl right there. So Burlington City Council voted to open the Champlain Parkway for the first time on June 30th, that rather than delay it a month. So the project is nearly complete. It hit one last hurdle, the traffic lights on the end of Pine Street and the intersections of Maple and King Streets weren't quite ready. The Champlain Parkway is finally set to open now on June 30th. So we'll have a party and then we'll head downtown.
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Stevie Ray there on The Wizard 106.7 WIZM Pride and Joy. 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

0: 38 special on the Wizard 106.7 WIZN. 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I want to let you know about the Cornhole Tournament, which is coming up July 25th. 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

0: 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That really rocks. Pink Floyd coming up, Guns N' Roses, and Queen. And WIZN wants you to enjoy all that Vermont has to offer at a Vermont State Park. 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And there is one near you. Next Saturday, June 13th, is a Free State Park Day. And my band Magnetic Horse is going to be playing at the Kilcare State Park up in St. Albans. And we hope you can come out and have a picnic. It'll be Saturday afternoon, June 13th.
1: 2.5 centuries ago, a bold idea took root. Today, we honor the people and places behind 250 years of American independence.
2: Fort Montgomery sits right on Lake Champlain at the Canadian border in Rouses Point, New York. But it's actually America's second attempt at building a fort in Rouses Point. Construction began on the first fort, Fort Blunder, in 1816. A year into building, engineers realized their border markers were wrong, and they were building the fort in Canada. The site was abandoned until 30 years later, when America began building Fort Montgomery. The fort isn't open for public tours, but it can be seen from the Rouses Point Alberg Bridge or the shoreline of Lake Champlain.
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1: Tell you a story about the house rent blues. 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

0: Wizard. 2.5 centuries ago, a bold idea took root. Over 250 years, that idea was shaped in the fields, towns, and communities of Vermont and northern New York. Today, we honor the people and places behind 250 years of American independence.
1: Battery Park is a remarkable overlook of Lake Champlain in downtown Burlington, Vermont. So it's no wonder it was an important defensive position for America during the War of 1812. The park features a statue of General William W. Wells, a Civil War veteran given a Medal of Honor for his time commanding the 2nd Battalion, 1st Vermont Cavalry, and a statue of Chief Greylock, a Western Abenaki warrior chieftain.
0: Celebrating 250 years of America, thanks in part to Green Mountain Fireworks. 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

The Mighty Led Zeppelin here on 106.7 WIZN. A double shot weekend, and we're going to hand it over to another British band to take over with two of their own. Here's Def Leppard kicking off their double shot with Animal here on the Wizard of Rock on a double shot weekend on the Wizard.

0: Def Leppard putting a wrap on the double shot here on 106.7 WIZN with some Love Bites. Well, we got some Black Sabbath ready to go for you, but first we got to talk about cars going fast. It's the WIZN NASCAR Report, sponsored by EarthyCars.com Sales and Service, online and on Williston Road in Williston. 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
1: With the NASCAR Report, I'm Chris LeBlanc. The NASCAR Cup Series rolled into Nashville Super Speedway Sunday night for the Cracker Barrel 400, where weather canceled qualifying and put Denny Hamlin on the pole. Early on, Kyle Larson showed speed and battled at the front, while strategy and cautions kept the field tightly packed throughout the 300-lap race. Daniel Suarez grabbed a stage win, and several contenders shuffled positions on pit road as teams searched for track position. Concrete Mile and Third Track delivered side-by-side racing, late race drama, and multiple lead changes under the lights. As the laps wound down, the fight for the Gibson Guitar Trophy intensified, with championship hopefuls pushing hard in the closing run. Danny Hamlin would take the checkered flag in front of a sold-out Nashville crowd. Cracker Barrel 400 adding another exciting chapter to the NASCAR season, highlighting the importance of execution, tire management, and late race speed in one of the sport's most unique venues. Next up, Michigan for the Firekeepers Casino 400. I'm Chris LeBlanc. Keep it on track, and we'll see you next time on the NASCAR Report.
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0: Yeah, enjoying some of that sweet leaf here on 106.7 WIZN, a little bit of Black Sabbath there. It is a double shot weekend. We got some rain out there, and, you know, woke up with this morning. That's okay. The plants needed to be watered anyway. So, yeah, the lawn, of course, didn't, because that means it'll grow. But I guess that means I got to sharpen the blades on the mower and get ready to do that for real. Do a real actual mow sometime the next time it's sunny. On the way, got some cars and more classic rock that really rocks here on 106.7 WIZN.
1: 2.5 centuries ago, a bold idea took root. Today, we honor the people and places behind 250 years of American independence.
2: The Plattsburgh Air Force Base in New York closed its doors in 1995 before eventually reopening as the Plattsburgh Air Force Base Museum. Established in 2014, the Plattsburgh Air Force Base Museum honors 40 years of the U.S. Air Force in the North Country. The base was built during the Cold War, and it was even on a list of alternative landing sites for the space shuttle. Stop by the Plattsburgh Air Force Base Museum to see real aircraft flown by American forces in World War II, along with many other fascinating displays.
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Little Van Halen here on 106.7 WIZN and a double shot weekend. Today, by the way, Justice for Chris fundraiser moves place in Morrisville. 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

0: You too with a double shot here on 106.7 WIZN, wrapping it up right there with Angel of Harlem. And the weekend, especially when it's a little rainy like this, may be a great time to head to the website, WIZN.com, and check out all the concert info. We keep you updated with all the shows, and we keep adding them with the help of G-Stone Motors in Middlebury. 50 years of doing business the Vermont way at GStoneMotors.com. I dare say over 50 years. On the way, the best company on a double shot weekend here on 106.7 WIZN, which is, of course, more classic rock that really rocks here on The Wizard.
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0: 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But one of the things that they do on their own is the Garden Shop. 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On the way, Bon Jovi coming up here. 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

Bon Jovi and headed toward the noon hour like a runaway here on 106.7 WIZN with more classic rock that really rocks. Got some crew, got some Pink Floyd on the way to you, and more classic rock that really rocks with Foreigner now. Standing in the

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Two.

Pink Floyd here on The Wizard, 106.7 WIZN. Yeah, we got a little bit of rain today, maybe some thunderstorms this afternoon, but if they're not in our area, the game will go on. Vermont Lake Monsters, Westfield Starfire, Centennial Field, gates at 5, first pitch at 6:05. 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But, of course, you got to have that valid school ID, employer, et cetera. So if you can't make it to the ballpark or you want to make sure you don't miss a play while you go get some hot dogs, listen on AM 1230 WJOY for Baseball Night on the radio starting at 6 p.m. tonight. 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

0: Skid Row here on The Wizard, 106.7 WIZ, and remembering you, but if you got trouble remembering, well, this week on Floydian Slip, Craig Bailey is bringing you Floyd from the Final Cut, A Momentary Lapse of Reason, some Roger Waters' brand new take on a Floyd classic from The Wall, early stuff from A Saucer Full of Secrets, and much more every Sunday, 10 p.m. But double shots, yeah, we got a lot 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
1: 2.5 centuries ago, a bold idea took root. Over 250 years, that idea was shaped in the fields, towns, and communities of Vermont and northern New York.
2: The Fort William Henry Museum in Lake George, New York, stands right where the original Fort William Henry did in 1755. The fort was built by the British during the French and Indian War in a largely unsuccessful attempt to protect the British colonies from French-Canadian attacks. 2 years after being built, Fort William Henry was captured and burnt down by the French. Now, the Fort William Henry Museum is a chance to experience life in a British fort during the French and Indian War. Visit the Fort William Henry Museum for an immersive trip into the past.
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0: Steve Miliband wrapping up a double shot here on 106.7 WIs in with some love, jungle love, and by the way, some love for our ski areas. They saw over 4 million visitors, a banner year this winter, so congratulations. Let's hope for another one. You know, more snow in the mountains, less down here, right? Can we work that out? On the way, Tom Petty coming up here on 106.7 WIZ and a double shot weekend here on The Wizard.
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0: Tom Petty here on The Wizard, 106.7 WIZN, and an interesting weather day, but tonight Vermont Lake Monsters planning and hosting the Westfield Starfire Centennial Field. 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But, you know, it seems like it's more of a chance of it being nice, so Educator Appreciation Night at the ballpark with free admission for educators and school staff, plus a guest with valid employer and schooler ID. We got the Lake Monsters hosting the Westfield Starfire. 5, the gates open. First pitch is thrown at 6:05. And we also have baseball night on the radio. 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He's coming up next year on 106.7 WIZN, and he left us some crazy amazing music here on The Wizard.
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0: Guns N' Roses here on The Wizard, 106.7 WIZN. 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

0: Pearl Jam wrapping up their double shot and wrapping things up for me. Mel Allen been with you, but time for me to head out of here. On the way, got some more double shots. Billy Idol, Grateful Dead, The Stones, and more on the way with Mario. Just keep it right here, locked in and cranking here on 106.7 WIZN. I'll see you Monday on the Highway to Mel here on The Wizard.
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Classic rock that really rocks. 106.7 WYZN. That's Billy Idol, Double Shot Saturday afternoon. There is a little bit of this coming down right now. Have you ever seen the rain? It's CCR on The Wizard of Rock.

0: 106.7 WIZN CCR with Fortunate Son. And have you ever seen the rain? Yeah, I have. It's a little rainy right now. It's Mario C hanging out with you guys today, taking over from Mel for the rest of the Saturday afternoon into the evening. And if you're in Massachusetts, it's going to be rocking tonight. Tonight, over in Worcester, you've got Journey. And in Boston, you've got Triumph. So the whole state of Massachusetts is going to be rocking tonight. And get your concert calendar stacked by checking out the concert page at WIZN.com, because that's where all the concerts live. And we'll keep that bad boy up to date for you with all the new concerts. 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Going to run with the Devil and Van Halen next.
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0: It's the Wizard of Rock, Van Halen, Ice Cream Man, and Running with the Devil. Cool event going on still. The Brendan P. Cousineau Med 47 Foundation is holding its annual Garden Shop Benefit, open and running through June 14th daily from 9 to 5 p.m. And all the details are over at our community events page at WIZN.com. 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

106.7 WYZN. That's Aerosmith, Crying and Dream On. Before that, Double Shot Saturday Afternoon. All the best classic rock planet Earth possibly could offer. We put together and give to you every weekend. That's why Double Shots rock. And here's one from John Cougar Mellencamp. It's just a little ditty.

Tom Petty, don't come around here no more, and I won't back down. More double shots going on right now with a band that's coming this way July 25th with Chicago for the Windy City.

0: 106.7 WYZN that sticks. Too much time on my hands and Renegade. Like I said, they'll be coming close to our way July 25th over at the Bank 8H Pavilion with Chicago for the Windy Cities Tour. And you would have known that already if you would have checked out the concert page at WYZN.com, because that's where the latest and greatest concert info lives. And we keep it up to date for you. Thanks to G-Stone Motors in Middlebury, 50 years of doing business the Vermont way at gstonemotors.com. 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

0: 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We'll get you a commercial. We'll get you on that digital advertising and on the radio waves and get that message of yours out there so you will no longer be shot down in flames when you describe your business. More double shots up next. Joan Jett is going to let us know how much she loves rock and roll.
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Joan Jett. 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

0: ALO, fire on high and don't bring me down. And if you don't want to be brought down when you wake up on a Sunday morning, you want to be brought up, well, then you better tune in to Mr. Charlie of Blues for Breakfast every Sunday morning from 9 to 11 a.m. Mr. Charlie serves up the best new, old, acoustic, electric, and local to international blues. You can listen to all the blues that rocks with news, birthdays, the blues, concert, calendar, and a whole lot more. So start your Sunday off right with some Blues for Breakfast and Mr. Charlie. Metallica on the way next.
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0: 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That's Metallica with Until It Sleeps. And, of course, the Black album with Nothing Else Matters. And you know what? Nothing else matters but this event that's coming up really soon. It's one of my favorites. 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I love the Cornhole Tournament. Always a lot of fun. White Snake coming up next.
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Whitesnake with Is This Love and Here I Go Again. Well, we're going to keep going again right now with some Aerosmith starting off their double shot. It's Ragdoll on The Wizard of Rock.

0: Getting the Lead Out. That's Zeppelin, Good Times, Bad Times, and Kashmir. And if you're having good times or even bad times, you can let The Wizard be the soundtrack of your day wherever you are. Maybe you're out hiking, biking, fishing. Maybe you're just by the backyard grilling or just relaxing on your patio. 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We've programmed them to do so. Or the good old-fashioned way, 106.7 on the FM dial will get you there as well. And it's always free, so no matter what you're doing, no matter where you are, The Wizard's got you covered. We'll keep on rocking with some Thorogood after the break.
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0: Yeah, usually I drink alone too, but maybe on September 4th I'll be drinking with the one and only Mr. Bad to the Bone himself, George Thorogood, and ZZ Top as they perform live at the Champlain Valley Expo in Essex Junction. And you know I'm going to be there, and I'm going to have a bourbon, a scotch, and a beer waiting for Mr. Thorogood. Anyway, let's keep it going. Here's some Lita Ford on WIZN.
1: Oh.

0: Lita Ford with Ozzy Osbourne. That's Close My Eyes Forever. And, of course, Kiss Me Deadly before that. Double Shot Saturday afternoon. Hope everyone's having a great day. And if you like the Grateful Dead, well, tomorrow we give you the Grateful Dead Hour with David Gans. And this week, he's got the Dead from 1990 at the Sandstone Amphitheater in Kansas. It's all over now. Loser into Promised Land, Victim or the Crime into Foolish Heart and Just a Little Light, plus the Grateful Dead, Steal Your Face, Around and Around, and Bobby and the Midnights with Festival. All that and then some, and rock out with the Grateful Dead Hour and David Gans tomorrow night at 9 p.m. The Black Crowes being a little hard to handle next.
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0: 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That's the Cars with You're All I Got tonight. That's how I feel. I'm all alone in this studio talking into a microphone, and you, the listener, you're all I've got tonight. I'm still here until 8 o'clock bringing you more classic rock. So after the break, what am I going to give you? I'll give you some Rush up next.
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0: classic rock that really rocks. Our brothers to the north, that's Rush with Spirit of Radio and Tom Sawyer, Double Shot Saturday. 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